0: Here's a look at your forecast. Clear skies tonight with a low of 64. Highs level off around 87 tomorrow. Tomorrow night, 64. Lots of sunshine and dry Tuesday and Wednesday. Upper 80s Tuesday, low 90s by Wednesday. Looking further out, 92 Thursday, 93 Friday, and 94 on Saturday. I'm staff meteorologist Derek Height. Right now, it's 84 degrees.
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0: Here's a look at your forecast. Clear skies tonight with a low of 64. Highs level off around 87 tomorrow. Tomorrow night, 64. Lots of sunshine and dry Tuesday and Wednesday. Upper 80s Tuesday, low 90s by Wednesday. Looking further out, 92 Thursday, 93 Friday, and 94 on Saturday. I'm staff meteorologist Derek Height. Currently, 82.
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0: Here's a look at your forecast. 66 tonight, under clear skies. Tomorrow, high of 87. Tomorrow night, lows level off around 64. Sunny skies and dry Tuesday and Wednesday. Upper 80s Tuesday, low 90s by Wednesday. Taking a look at the long range, 92 Thursday, 93 Friday, and 94 on Saturday. I'm staff meteorologist Derek Height. Right now, 82.
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0: Here's a look at your forecast. 66 tonight, under clear skies. Tomorrow, high of 87. Tomorrow night, lows level off around 64. Sunny skies and dry Tuesday and Wednesday. Upper 80s Tuesday, low 90s by Wednesday. Taking a look at the long range, 92 Thursday, 93 Friday, and 94 on Saturday. I'm staff meteorologist Derek Height. Currently, it's 75 degrees.
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2: I want you to want me.

Here's a look at your forecast. 66 tonight, under clear skies. Tomorrow, high of 87. Tomorrow night, lows level off around 64. Sunny skies and dry Tuesday and Wednesday. Upper 80s Tuesday, low 90s by Wednesday. Taking a look at the long range, 92 Thursday, 93 Friday, and 94 on Saturday. I'm staff meteorologist Derek Height. Right now, 73.

0: Here's a look at your forecast. 66 tonight, under clear skies. Tomorrow, high of 87. Tomorrow night, lows level off around 64. Sunny skies and dry Tuesday and Wednesday, upper 80s Tuesday, low 90s by Wednesday. Taking a look at the long range, 92 Thursday, 93 Friday, and 94 on Saturday. I'm staff meteorologist Derek Height. Right now, 73.
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Here's a look at your forecast. 66 tonight, under clear skies. Tomorrow, high of 87. Tomorrow night, lowest level off around 64. Sunny skies and dry Tuesday and Wednesday. Upper 80s Tuesday, low 90s by Wednesday. Taking a look at the long range, 92 Thursday, 93 Friday, and 94 on Saturday. I'm staff meteorologist Derek Height. Right now, 73.

0: Here's a look at your forecast. 66 tonight, under clear skies. Tomorrow, high of 87. Tomorrow night, lows level off around 64. Sunny skies and dry Tuesday and Wednesday. Upper 80s Tuesday, low 90s by Wednesday. Taking a look at the long range, 92 Thursday, 93 Friday, and 94 on Saturday. I'm staff meteorologist Derek Height. Currently, it's 72 degrees.
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Here's a look at your forecast. Lows dip down to about 66 overnight under clear skies. Daytime highs approaching 87 Monday. Ample sunshine expected. Lows level off around 64 Monday night. Clear skies. Lots of sunshine and dry Tuesday and Wednesday. Upper 80s Tuesday. Low 90s by Wednesday. I'm staff meteorologist Derek Height. Currently 72.

0: Here's a look at your forecast. Lows dip down to about 66 overnight under clear skies. Daytime highs approaching 87 Monday. Ample sunshine expected. Lows level off around 64 Monday night. Clear skies. Lots of sunshine and dry Tuesday and Wednesday. Upper 80s Tuesday. Low 90s by Wednesday. I'm staff meteorologist Derek Height. Currently 73.
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Here's a look at your forecast. Lows dip down to about 66 overnight under clear skies. Daytime highs approaching 87 Monday. Ample sunshine expected. Lows level off around 64 Monday night. Clear skies. Lots of sunshine and dry Tuesday and Wednesday. Upper 80s Tuesday. Low 90s by Wednesday. I'm Staff Meteorologist Derek Height. Currently 73.

0: Here's a look at your forecast. Lows dip down to about 66 overnight under clear skies. Daytime highs approaching 87 Monday. Ample sunshine expected. Lows level off around 64 Monday night. Clear skies. Lots of sunshine and dry Tuesday and Wednesday. Upper 80s Tuesday. Low 90s by Wednesday. I'm staff meteorologist Derek Height. Right now, it's 72 degrees.
1: Classic rock lives here on Northwest Missouri's KKWK.

Here's a look at your forecast. Lows dip down to about 66 overnight under clear skies. Daytime highs approaching 87 Monday. Ample sunshine expected. Lows level off around 64 Monday night. Clear skies. Lots of sunshine and dry Tuesday and Wednesday. Upper 80s Tuesday. Low 90s by Wednesday. I'm staff meteorologist Derek Height. Right now, it's 72 degrees.

0: Here's a look at your forecast. Lows level off around 66 overnight under clear skies. Lots of sunshine outside again Monday. Daytime highs approaching 87. Lows level off around 64 Monday night. Clear skies. Ample sunshine and dry Tuesday and Wednesday. Upper 80s Tuesday. Low 90s by Wednesday. I'm staff meteorologist Derek Height. Currently, it's 70 degrees.
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0: 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I'm so popular. Everybody loves me so much.
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0: here's a look at your forecast.
1: Lows level off around 66
0: overnight
1: under clear skies. Lots of sunshine outside again Monday. Daytime highs approaching 87. Lows level off around 64 Monday night. Clear skies. Ample sunshine and dry Tuesday and Wednesday. Upper 80s Tuesday. Low 90s by Wednesday. I'm Staff Meteorologist Derek Height. Currently, it's 70 degrees.

0: Here's a look at your forecast. Lows level off around 66 overnight under clear skies. Ample sunshine expected again Monday. Daytime highs approaching 88. Clear skies Monday night. Lows level off around 65. Lots of sunshine and dry Tuesday and Wednesday. Upper 80s Tuesday. Low 90s by Wednesday. I'm staff meteorologist Derek Height. Currently 70.
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I love the Biebs, don't get me wrong.

Here's a look at your forecast. Lows level off around 66 overnight under clear skies. Ample sunshine expected again Monday. Daytime highs approaching 88. Clear skies Monday night. Lows level off around 65. Lots of sunshine and dry Tuesday and Wednesday. Upper 80s Tuesday. Low 90s by Wednesday. I'm Staff Meteorologist Derek Height. Currently 68.

0: Here's a look at your forecast. Lows level off around 66 overnight under clear skies. Ample sunshine expected again Monday. Daytime highs approaching 88. Clear skies Monday night. Lows level off around 65. Lots of sunshine and dry Tuesday and Wednesday. Upper 80s Tuesday. Low 90s by Wednesday. I'm staff meteorologist Derek Height. Currently 68.
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0: Here's a look at your forecast.
1: Lows level off around 66
0: overnight
1: under clear skies.
0: Ample sunshine expected again Monday.
1: Daytime highs approaching 88.
0: Clear skies Monday night.
1: Lows level off around 65.
0: Lots of sunshine and dry Tuesday and Wednesday.
1: Upper 80s Tuesday.
0: Low 90s by Wednesday. I'm Staff Meteorologist Derek Height. Currently 68.

0: 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Certainly there's nothing wrong with a little feast on our time.
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that we grew up in the 60s. We grew up with war on TV every night. A war that your friends were involved in. And I want to do this song tonight for all the young people out there. If you're in your teens. Because I remember a lot of my friends when we were 17 or 18, we didn't have much of a chance to think about how we felt about a lot of things. And the next time, they're gonna be looking at you. And you're gonna need a lot of information to know what you're gonna wanna do. Because in 1985, blind faith in your leaders or in anything will get you killed. Because what I'm talking about here is

0: Here's a look at your forecast. Ample sunshine expected today, with daytime highs approaching 88. 65 tonight, clear skies. 90 tomorrow, bright sunshine. Bright sunshine and dry Wednesday and Thursday, with highs in the low 90s. Peak at the extended shows, 93 Friday, 94 Saturday, and 95 on Sunday. I'm staff meteorologist Derek Height. Right now, it's 66 degrees.
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0: Here's a look at your forecast. Ample sunshine expected today, with daytime highs approaching 88. 65 tonight, clear skies. 90 tomorrow, bright sunshine. Bright sunshine and dry Wednesday and Thursday, with highs in the low 90s. Peak at the extended shows, 93 Friday, 94 Saturday, and 95 on Sunday. I'm staff meteorologist Derek Height. Right now, it's 64 degrees.
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1: Fox News, I'm Gianna Gelosi. The Senate returns today under a dark cloud after the sudden death of Senator Lindsey Graham.
2: The Washington, D.C. medical examiner's preliminary examination found that the 71-year-old suffered an aortic dissection, or essentially complications from cardiovascular disease. And emergency crews responded to a report of chest pain at a home listed as one of Graham's addresses.
1: It's Fox's Alex Hogan. Lindsey Graham was 71. The U.S. conducting a fresh round of strikes against Iran last night in an attempt to counter Tehran's aggression in the Strait of Hormuz.
3: The U.S. military says it hit dozens of Iranian targets overnight. This in response to Iran hitting another container ship on Sunday in the Strait of Hormuz. Iran, meanwhile, says it targeted United States military facilities in Bahrain and destroyed radar systems in Oman.
1: It's Fox's Jonathan Savage. 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
4: Here's a look at local news on regional radio. A hearing in Clay County Court is Thursday for a Kansas City man after he allegedly led a sheriff's deputy on a high-speed pursuit that ended with drug charges. 38-year-old Randy L. Presley is held on a $150,000 surety bond for aggravated fleeing and drug possession. According to a probable cause statement, a deputy attempted to stop Presley's vehicle May 29th for improperly displaying its license plates. Presley fled, leading authorities on Route 210 and Interstate 435 while driving the wrong way on multiple roads. The pursuit ended in a residential yard. Presley and a female passenger fled on foot but were soon apprehended. A deputy reported seeing Presley discard a bag of methamphetamine. A vehicle search uncovered a scale and additional methamphetamine. Presley is also on parole for drug offenses and has an active warrant for suspended driving. He's due in court at 10:30 a.m. A council status hearing is Wednesday, July 22nd in Clinton County for attorney man charged with two felony counts of controlled substance possession. He also faces several other misdemeanor charges and traffic infractions. According to the probable cause statement, Michael P. Barlow was stopped by police on July 1st near Route PP on I-35 for having excessively tinted windows and driving under the minimum speed limit. During the stop, Barlow admitted to the officer that he had contraband inside a backpack. A consented search of Barlow's vehicle was conducted, and a baggie containing 1 gram of methamphetamine and drug paraphernalia was found inside the bag. Barlow's bond was set at $100,000, but he's now been released on his own recognizance. The Chillicothe City Council is scheduled to meet this evening at 5:30 to hear a presentation for the Chillicothe Area Arts Council Business Plan. The agenda also includes airport board appointment recommendations from Mayor Teresa Kelly. The council will also discuss a block grant for an airport project and police vehicle decal bids. There will be a period for public comment. The meeting takes place at Chillicothe City Hall. That's a look at local news on regional radio. I'm Roman Pfister.

Here's a look at your forecast. Ample sunshine expected today, with daytime highs approaching 88. 65 tonight, clear skies. 90 tomorrow, bright sunshine. Bright sunshine and dry Wednesday and Thursday, with highs in the low 90s. Peak at the extended shows, 93 Friday, 94 Saturday, and 95 on Sunday. I'm staff meteorologist Derek Height. Currently, it's 65 degrees.

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1: Fox News, I'm Gianna Gelosi. The Senate returns today under a dark cloud after the sudden death of Senator Lindsey Graham.
2: The Washington, D.C. medical examiner's preliminary examination found that the 71-year-old suffered an aortic dissection, or essentially complications from cardiovascular disease. Emergency crews responded to a report of chest pain at a home listed as one of Graham's addresses.
1: It's Fox's Alex Hogan. Lindsey Graham was 71. The U.S. conducting a fresh round of strikes against Iran last night in an attempt to counter Tehran's aggression in the Strait of Hormuz.
3: The U.S. military says it hit dozens of Iranian targets overnight. This in response to Iran hitting another container ship on Sunday in the Strait of Hormuz. Iran, meanwhile, says it targeted United States military facilities in Bahrain and destroyed radar systems in Oman.
1: It's Fox's Jonathan Savage. 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
4: Here's a look at news on regional radio. Initial appearances tomorrow in Nottoway County Court at 9 a.m. for a Maryville woman charged with assault and burglary. According to the probable cause statement, on Thursday night, law enforcement responded to a report of a recent assault. The witness stated that her girlfriend was assaulted by Chelsea M. Moore while inside their residence and was worried that she was seriously injured. Once officers arrived at the residence, they were able to make contact with the victim, who was crying. The victim testified that Moore broke into the residence and assaulted her by pulling her hair, punching, kicking, and biting her. Another individual inside the residence then pulled Moore away from the victim, stopping the attack. The victim was transported to a nearby hospital for further evaluation. Bond is set at $20,000. A preliminary hearing in Buchanan County is Friday, July 24th, for a St. Joseph man charged with felony drug trafficking and controlled substance delivery. According to the probable cause statement, the Buchanan County Drug Strike Force conducted a controlled drug purchase on January 3, 2025. During the purchase, David Lee Finney sold approximately half a gram of fentanyl and 2 grams of methamphetamine to a confidential informant. Finney has been previously convicted of burglary, drug possession, assault, and resisting arrest. A cash or surety bond is set at $100,000. The Missouri Department of Transportation has announced an upcoming pilot car operation in Clay County for pavement resurfacing. Beginning today, motorists may experience delays on Route D from Route N to Brightwell Road, west of Kansas City International Airport. The project will run from 7:30 a.m. to 8 p.m. daily until July 24th. All work is weather permitting. That's a look at news on regional radio. I'm Roman Pfister.

0: Here's a look at your forecast. Ample sunshine expected today, with daytime highs approaching 88. 65 tonight, clear skies. 90 tomorrow, bright sunshine. Bright sunshine and dry Wednesday and Thursday, with highs in the low 90s. Peak at the extended shows, 93 Friday, 94 Saturday, and 95 on Sunday. I'm staff meteorologist Derek Height. Currently, it's 65 degrees.
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6: 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Farewell services and a public live stream are 10 a.m. this morning at Huffman Memorial United Methodist Church. 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Shawnee, Kansas resident 66-year-old Pamela Ann Sitzman Ketchum passed away Saturday, July 4th. A graveside service will be 10 a.m. this morning at Memorial Park Cemetery. Meyerhofer Funeral Home has the arrangements. Gallatin resident 71-year-old Frederick Jones Jr. passed away Wednesday, May 6th. A celebration of life will be Saturday, July 18th at Lake Viking Church in Gallatin. Stith Funeral Home of Gallatin has the arrangements. 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

0: Here's a look at your forecast. Ample sunshine expected today, with daytime highs approaching 88. Tonight, lows dip down to about 65. Bright sunshine expected tomorrow, highs around 90. Ample sunshine and dry Wednesday and Thursday, with highs in the low 90s. Peak at the extended shows, 94 Friday, 95 Saturday, and 95 on Sunday. I'm staff meteorologist Derek Height. Right now, it's 68 degrees.
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1: Fox News. I'm Chris Foster. South Carolina Senate Republican Lindsey Graham's cause of death is reported as aortic dissection, a sudden tear caused by clogged and hardened blood vessels.
2: South Carolina Governor Henry McMaster will appoint someone to fill Senator Graham's seat for the remainder of his term. President Trump has said he has someone in mind, but would wait a bit before saying who it is. This is separate from the special election that will take place, likely August 11th, to find who will replace Graham as a Republican nominee for Senate. He had won his June primary.
1: It's Fox's Jessica Rosenthal. Dozens more airstrikes are reported against Iran, with Iran firing at neighbors hosting American troops in retaliation.
3: Jordan, Oman, Bahrain, and Kuwait all took fire. The Kuwait is saying that border crossings, even an oil rig, were hit out there. There's been a lot of social media traffic suggesting that U.S. service members were injured in Kuwait. Those reports are not true.
1: Fox's Mike Tobin. 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
4: Here's a look at news on regional radio. Arraignment is today in Buchanan County for a Rayman charged with fleeing a traffic stop. According to the probable cause statement, law enforcement attempted a traffic stop on Brendan C. Saltkill, but he fled. Saltkill traveled at speeds between 60 and 80 miles per hour in a residential neighborhood and ran two stop signs. Due to his disregard for public safety, the traffic stop ended. Saltkill was later found by another officer at a business in St. Joseph in the same vehicle, but was now bearing a different license plate. Saltkill then led police on another chase, but was eventually apprehended after crashing his vehicle. Officers discovered a glass pipe which tested positive for methamphetamine on Saltkill's person. A criminal record review conducted by police revealed four other driver's license-related convictions. Bond is denied. A Kansas City man accused of calling in a false shooting threat at Liberty Hospital has a bond reduction hearing tomorrow in Clay County Court. James W. Suffern is charged with felony terrorist threat after his effort to draw police presence away from his traffic stop. According to a probable cause statement, officers discovered Suffern's license plate was suspended and he had numerous active warrants. While they were awaiting backup to arrive, Liberty Communications Department notified them of a 911 call indicating a possible shooting in progress at the Liberty Hospital parking lot. Once the report was deemed uncredible, Liberty Communications tracked the location of the call, showing it was in the vicinity of the traffic stop. Suffern was taken into custody and found with two cell phones. Officers obtained a search warrant for the phones and positively identified one as the phone used to make the call. Bond has been set at $50,000. The Cameron Planning and Zoning Commission will review board applications during its regular meeting at 6 p.m. tonight. Two applicants, Larry Workman and Braxton Bell, will be considered for the open positions on the board due to resignations. The commission will also review property lot splits for the City of Cameron and a site plan regarding Cameron Moe Investment LLC. The meeting takes place at the Cameron Public Safety Building. That's a look at news on regional radio. I'm Roman Pfister.

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2: Here's a look at your forecast. Ample sunshine expected today, with daytime highs approaching 88. Tonight, lows dip down to about 65. Bright sunshine expected tomorrow, highs around 90. Ample sunshine and dry Wednesday and Thursday, with highs in the low 90s. Peak at the extended shows, 94 Friday, 95 Saturday, and 95 on Sunday. I'm staff meteorologist Derek Height, currently 73.

0: 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My name is Colin McLaughlin. 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Alrighty, I'm out here at the Cameron Elks Lodge enjoying the barbecue cook-off this weekend. If you haven't been out here, you need to get to one. It is absolutely incredible. Some good times and some even better food. And for today's Breakfast Club, I'm going around asking everyone what their favorite piece of meat to cook is and why, and one piece of advice they'd give someone at home trying to do the same.
1: I'll let you first just introduce yourself, who you're with, and where you're from.
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4: 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Everything's got a learning curve, so you just got to learn how that grill works and

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1: And what is one piece of advice that you'd give somebody cooking barbecue at home that's just getting into it?
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1: All right, what is your favorite thing to cook when you come out to a competition?
2: I'm not even sure if there is a favorite. We do very well in chicken and brisket specifically. I would honestly have to say the favorite thing to cook is chicken, because a lot of people don't always like the chicken. I think our chicken is off the charts. It's really good. Whether we score well with judges, that's a whole nother question. But
3: he took first place in brisket in Texas, of no other places. Brisket is his favorite category.
1: All right. Well, what is one piece of advice then that you'd give somebody trying to cook either chicken or brisket at home?
2: Just have fun. Don't be afraid of it. I know a lot of people don't cook brisket at home because it is such a huge piece of meat and it's expensive. Don't be afraid of it. Just cook it. Give it time. It's gonna turn out okay. And honestly, okay barbecue is still really good barbecue. Really good barbecue is amazing, but it's all good. So enjoy it, have fun with it.
1: So first, can you just introduce yourself, who you're with, and where you're from?
4: Michael Strummel with Two Sauce Barbecue from Topeka, Kansas.
1: What is your favorite piece of meat to cook and why?
4: Oh, I like doing ribs. They're always kind of a mystery. Each one of them kind of cooks its own way.
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1: All right, so first, go ahead, introduce yourself, who you are, who you're with, where you're from.
6: We are Pop and Smoke Barbecue. I'm the head cook. I'm Blake Hartzell. I'm out of Adrian, Missouri. My other cook is Roger St. Peter.
1: What's your favorite piece of meat to cook and why?
6: Favorite piece of meat to cook would be ribs. I love the St. Louis style spare ribs. The reason being is I've probably cooked 20,000 slabs of ribs, and I think I know them. I think.
1: What's one piece of advice then that you'd give somebody trying to cook ribs at home?
6: A piece of advice I would give for someone trying to cook them at home would be your finished product starts on the cutting board. If you want them to look pretty and be a nice, solid, finished rib, it starts raw on the cutting board, right out of the package.
1: All right, so first, just introduce yourself, who you're with, where you're from.
7: Corey Busser, Slaughterhouse Barbecue out of Kansas City, Missouri, originally from Texas.
1: All right, there you go. So what's your favorite piece of meat to cook out here at a competition and why?
7: Being a Texas boy, it's got to be brisket. It's got to be the brizzy.
1: All right. Well, then, if somebody's trying to cook a brisket at home, give them a piece of advice to make it the best brisket they can.
7: I'll say this in a cryptic type of message. You got to give it 3 minutes between the decimal.
1: First, go ahead, introduce yourself, who you're with, where you're from.
8: My name's Mike Lewis, and I'm from Excelsior Springs, Missouri.
1: What's first? Just tell us your favorite piece of meat to cook and why.
8: Probably my favorite is chicken, which is chicken thighs specifically. Everyone does ribs and everyone thinks they got the best ribs, including me, but chicken's actually one of those meats that is a little underrated on the competition scene.

0: far as really nailing down.
1: So if somebody's trying to cook a chicken thigh then at home, what's the biggest piece of advice you'd give them to make sure it's the best it can be?
0: First, don't be afraid to experiment. But I would say probably document. When you do experiment, document, document, document. That way you can narrow it down to what works and what doesn't work. But you can't just show up on Sundays and think you got the best chicken, because it's during the week, if you're practicing, you want a good piece of meat to serve to people. And it doesn't have to be at a competition. It could be family and friends. You got to put some practice time in.
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0: September corn up 4.5 at 444. December up 5.25 at 466.25. March up 5 at 480.75. August soybeans up 4.5 at 1196.25. September up 4.25 at 1185.5. November up 3.75 at 1194.5. September Chicago wheat down 3.25 at 637. December down 2.75 at 651.75. March down 2.25 at 664. August live cattle down 5 cents at 235.20. October down 105 at 230.55. December down 127 at 230.27. August feeder cattle down 155 at 354.60. September down 197 at 351.02. October down 197 at 347.35. August lean hogs are up 85 cents at 99, and the Dow is up 149 points at 52,637. With this look at your markets, I'm Kaylin Lair on TFN The Farm Net.
1: Here's a look at your forecast. Ample sunshine expected today, with daytime highs approaching 88. Tonight, lows dip down to about 65. Bright sunshine expected tomorrow, highs around 90. Ample sunshine and dry Wednesday and Thursday, with highs in the low 90s. Peak at the extended shows, 94 Friday, 95 Saturday, and 95 on Sunday. I'm staff meteorologist Derek Height. Right now, 75.
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1: Fox News, I'm Therese Crowley, a total workaholic senator who had fun doing it. As President Trump tells Fox, South Carolina Senator Lindsey Graham's cause of death, a tear in the aorta, hours after returning from Ukraine.
2: Senator Graham, who served as an Air Force lawyer in the 1980s, was a staunch advocate of using U.S. military power to protect democracy around the world, more recently in Ukraine. Although those views sometimes clash with growing isolationist sentiment in Washington, Senator Graham became a loyal defender of President Trump.
1: Fox's Jonathan Sari. CENTCOM completes a fourth wave of airstrikes against Iran's coastal radar, drones, missiles, and small boats attacking commercial vessels. A New Zealand actor, Sam Neill, is passed at age 78. Blockbuster career from Jurassic Park to Peaky Blinders to Damien in the Omen films. 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
3: Here's a look at news on regional radio. A St. Joseph woman faces a felony charge following a high-speed multi-agency pursuit early Saturday morning from Kansas into Platte County. 35-year-old Balethia Washington is charged with aggravated fleeing and is held on a $50,000 bond. According to a probable cause statement, Leavenworth, Kansas police attempted to stop Washington just after 1 a.m. before a sheriff's deputy joined the chase on Highway 45. Washington allegedly fled southbound with her headlights turned off, reaching speeds of 115 miles per hour and repeatedly crossing lanes. A Missouri state trooper ended the pursuit on Interstate 435 using a tactical vehicle intervention to force a stop. The passenger told authorities he pleaded with Washington to stop and let him out during the pursuit. Washington had an active warrant out of Mississippi at the time of her arrest. No court dates are currently scheduled. Initial appearances Thursday for a Polo man on parole after a traffic stop allegedly uncovered methamphetamine and a handgun. 34-year-old Miguel Andre Lima Alexander faces several charges, including drug and weapons possession, unlawful use of a weapon, and multiple vehicle infractions. According to the probable cause statement, on July 9th, a sheriff's deputy stopped Alexander after spotting him driving without a valid license. The deputy, who knew Alexander from prior interactions, took him into custody upon learning he had an active arrest warrant. A search of Alexander revealed two syringes. Inside the vehicle, the deputy found a pistol, ammunition, and about 0.7 grams of methamphetamine. Court records indicate Alexander initially denied ownership of the contraband, but later confessed it was his. At the time of his arrest, Alexander was on parole for burglary and assault. Alexander was denied bond. Utility work on Interstate 29 in Buchanan County is expected to cause traffic delays starting Thursday evening from 7 p.m. to 10 a.m. Friday. PAR Electric Contractors LLC crews will replace transmission lines along the route between U.S. Highway 169 and the Gene Field Road Bridge. Rolling lane closures are expected overnight. All work is weather permitting. That's a look at news on regional radio. I'm Roman Pfister.

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0: Here's a look at your forecast. Ample sunshine expected today, with daytime highs approaching 88. Tonight, lows dip down to about 65. Bright sunshine expected tomorrow, highs around 90. Ample sunshine and dry Wednesday and Thursday, with highs in the low 90s. Peak at the extended shows, 94 Friday, 95 Saturday, and 95 on Sunday. I'm staff meteorologist Derek Height. Right now, it's 77 degrees.
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0: Here's a look at your forecast. Ample sunshine expected today, with daytime highs approaching 88. Tonight, lows dip down to about 65. Bright sunshine expected. Tomorrow, highs around 90. Ample sunshine and dry Wednesday and Thursday, with highs in the low 90s. Peak at the extended shows, 94 Friday, 95 Saturday, and 95 on Sunday. I'm staff meteorologist Derek Height. Currently, it's 79 degrees.
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1: Fox News, I'm Therese Crowley, a total workaholic senator who had fun doing it. As President Trump tells Fox, South Carolina Senator Lindsey Graham's cause of death, a tear in the aorta, hours after returning from Ukraine.
2: Senator Graham, who served as an Air Force lawyer in the 1980s, was a staunch advocate of using U.S. military power to protect democracy around the world, more recently in Ukraine. Although those views sometimes clash with growing isolationist sentiment in Washington, Senator Graham became a loyal defender of President Trump.
1: Fox's Jonathan Sari. CENTCOM completes a fourth wave of airstrikes against Iran's coastal radar, drones, missiles, and small boats attacking commercial vessels. A New Zealand actor, Sam Neill, is passed at age 78. Blockbuster career from Jurassic Park to Peaky Blinders to Damien in the Omen films. 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
3: Here's a look at news on regional radio. A Bellevue, Nebraska man was seriously injured Saturday night after crashing his motorcycle while intoxicated at the 79-mile marker on Interstate 29 southbound, just 5 miles north of Mound City. According to the Missouri Highway Patrol, 53-year-old Sean M. Staley drove off the east side of the road, causing his motorcycle to strike a traffic sign. Staley was ejected from the motorcycle, which came to rest on the southbound exit ramp. Following his arrest, Staley was released for medical care. Arraignment is this afternoon in Clay County for a St. Joseph man charged with attempted child enticement. According to the probable cause statement, on Thursday night, Charles A. Farmer responded to a commercial sex advertisement posted by an undercover Clay County sheriff's deputy. Farmer messaged the deputy, who was posing as a 15-year-old girl, asking if they could meet in North Kansas City. The undercover deputy gave Farmer the address of a Quick Trip, and once he arrived, police took him into custody. Bond is set at $50,000. His hearing is at 2 p.m. Missouri Western State University announced today that two students placed in the top 10 at a national business competition in Las Vegas. Aiden Monzen, a senior accounting major from Oklahoma City, Oklahoma, earned second place in the sports management and marketing competition at the Future Business Leaders of America National Leadership Conference. Wyatt Fisher, a junior management major from Fawcett, finished sixth in the business law event. Several other Missouri Western FBLA members also competed at the conference, representing the university across 8 separate events. That's a look at local news on regional radio. I'm Roman Pfister.

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0: Here's a look at your forecast. Ample sunshine expected today, with daytime highs approaching 88. Tonight, lows dip down to about 65. Bright sunshine expected. Tomorrow, highs around 90. Ample sunshine and dry Wednesday and Thursday, with highs in the low 90s. Peak at the extended shows, 94 Friday, 95 Saturday, and 95 on Sunday. I'm staff meteorologist Derek Height, currently 81.
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0: Timber corn up 6 at 445 and a half. December up 6 and 3 quarters at 467 and 3 quarters. March up 7 and a quarter at 483. August soybeans up 7 and 3 quarters at 1199 and a half. September up 7 and a half at 1188 and 3 quarters. November up 7 and a half at 1198 and a quarter. September Chicago wheat down 2 at 638 and a quarter. December down 1 at 653 and a half. March unchanged at 666 and a quarter. August live cattle up 70 cents at 235.90. October up 130 at 231.85. August feeder cattle up 3 at 357.60. September up 275 at 353.77. October up 220 at 349.55. August lean hogs are up 82 cents at 99.82. And the Dow is down 105 points at 52,531. With this look at your markets, I'm Kaylin Lair on TFN, the Farm Net.
1: Let's get you updated on the World Cup. The Final Four are locked in after a weekend that completely reshuffled the tournament. France punched their ticket first, dismissing Morocco 2-0, while Spain kept their perfect run alive by edging out Belgium 2-1. Saturday brought all kinds of excitement and expense. Jude Bellingham lifted England over Norway 2-1 in extra time. Then Julian Alvarez scored a breathtaking extra time worldie in the 112th minute to fuel Argentina's 3-1 victory over Switzerland. But the biggest talking point remains the controversial Swiss red card. Real Embolo was sent off in a rare VAR mistaken identity protocol, transferring a simulation yellow to him instead of Leandro Paredes. Swiss manager Murat Yakin was left absolutely furious, calling the ruling an unbelievable error during a post-match press conference. Tomorrow, the semifinals kick off as France clashes with Spain in Dallas. Then on Wednesday, Argentina battles England in an epic Atlanta showdown. That's a look at World Cup scores and updates brought to you by RE/MAX Partners in Cameron and The Plant Place and Greenhouse.

0: Here's a look at your forecast. Ample sunshine expected today, with daytime highs approaching 88. Tonight, lows dip down to about 65. Bright sunshine expected. Tomorrow, highs around 90. Ample sunshine and dry Wednesday and Thursday, with highs in the low 90s. Peak at the extended shows, 94 Friday, 95 Saturday, and 95 on Sunday. I'm staff meteorologist Derek Height, currently 81.
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1: Fox News, I'm Therese Crowley. President Trump speaking on the passing of his great friend in the Senate, Lindsey Graham, with news on the Strait of Hormuz. The U.S. is restoring the Iran blockade after a fourth round of CENTCOM strikes on Iran coastal radar boats, drones, and missiles.
2: We're going to keep the strait. And we'll probably run it. We'll become the guardian of the strait. Maybe we'll call it the guardian angel of the strait. And we should be reimbursed for that. When we do that, we're going to be reimbursed because the other nations are very wealthy. They're on our side.
1: Also telling Fox and Friends, Senator Graham was good at politics and had fun doing it. Cause of death, a tear in the aorta hours after return from Ukraine, and called President Trump to work on the Save America Act. Israel TV reports an Iran plot to assassinate President Trump in Turkey at the NATO summit, prompting that last-minute change of Air Force One on the way home. 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
3: Here's a look at news on regional radio. Initial appearances 8:30 a.m. tomorrow in Buchanan County for a St. Joseph man charged with unlawful firearm possession. According to the probable cause statement, police made contact with Noah M. Despain while he was a passenger in a stolen vehicle. During an inventory search of the vehicle, a loaded pistol was found on the rear passenger side floorboard below Despain's seat. Despain admitted to owning the handgun and told officers he purchased it from an unlawful seller. He also admitted to being a lifelong user of narcotics. Bond is denied. An Inkster, Michigan man is charged with stealing over $750 in Clay County during a shoplifting incident at the Gladstone Walmart. According to the probable cause statement, Cowan Carathers attempted to steal a PlayStation 5 and a MetaQuest VR headset by showing Walmart employees a fake order confirmation barcode. Carathers allegedly scanned the fake barcode at self-checkout, then tried to retrieve the items from customer service. The headset is valued at just under $450 and the PS5 valued at $650. A hearing is scheduled in Clay County Court for Carathers tomorrow at 1:30 p.m. The Missouri Department of Transportation is hosting a public meeting Wednesday, July 22nd, to discuss upcoming intersection improvement projects in Livingston County on U.S. Route 36. The meeting will be from 4 to 6 p.m. at the Home of Sliced Bread Welcome Center. Those unable to attend will have two other opportunities for public comment available through Wednesday, August 5th. Full details surrounding the projects can be found on MoDOT's website under the Roadwork tab. That's a look at local news on regional radio. I'm Roman Pfister.

0: Here's a look at your forecast. Ample sunshine expected today, with daytime highs approaching 88. Tonight, lows dip down to about 65. Bright sunshine expected tomorrow, highs around 90. Ample sunshine and dry Wednesday and Thursday, with highs in the low 90s. Peak at the extended shows, 94 Friday, 95 Saturday, and 95 on Sunday. I'm staff meteorologist Derek Height, currently 81.
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0: Here's a look at your forecast. Ample sunshine expected today, with daytime highs approaching 88. Tonight, lows dip down to about 65. Bright sunshine expected. Tomorrow, highs around 90. Ample sunshine and dry Wednesday and Thursday, with highs in the low 90s. Peak at the extended shows, 94 Friday, 95 Saturday, and 95 on Sunday. I'm staff meteorologist Derek Height, currently 82.
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1: News. I'm Therese Crowley. President Trump speaking on the passing of his great friend in the Senate, Lindsey Graham, with news on the Strait of Hormuz. The U.S. is restoring the Iran blockade after a fourth round of CENTCOM strikes on Iran coastal radar boats, drones, and missiles.
2: We're going to keep the strait, and we'll probably run it. We'll become the guardian of the strait. Maybe we'll call it the guardian angel of the strait. And we should be reimbursed for that. When we do that, we're going to be reimbursed because the other nations are very wealthy. They're on our side.
1: Also telling Fox and Friends, Senator Graham was good at politics and had fun doing it. Cause of death, a tear in the aorta hours after return from Ukraine, and called President Trump to work on the Save America Act. Israel TV reports an Iran plot to assassinate President Trump in Turkey at the NATO summit, prompting that last-minute change of Air Force One on the way home. 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
3: Here's a look at local news on regional radio. Arraignment is 2 p.m. today in Clay County for an Independence man charged with second-degree assault of a special victim, armed criminal action, and aggravated fleeing a stop. According to the probable cause statement, law enforcement attempted to initiate a traffic stop of 59-year-old Scott K. Adkins, but he instead led them on a high-speed pursuit on Interstate 435. Eventually, Adkins ended the pursuit and deputies attempted to remove him from his vehicle. During that time, Adkins unsuccessfully tried to stab a deputy with a box cutter and stabbed himself multiple times in the torso. Adkins was taken to Liberty Hospital for treatment and transported to the Clay County Detention Center. Bond is set at $200,000. A council status hearing is Wednesday in Harrison County for a Bethany man charged with child abuse and endangerment. According to the probable cause statement, Jordan D. Bennett admitted during a criminal interview with police to hitting his children with an open hand on the back of the head, causing them to run away in fear. Bennett added that he would hit them, quote, pretty hard, and afterwards the children would be hesitant towards him. His bond is set at $10,000. Governor Mike Kehoe requested a federal major disaster declaration Thursday after severe storms inflicted more than $32 million in damage across Missouri. The request follows a two-week period from June 4th to the 18th when tornadoes, flash floods, and straight-line winds affected a large portion of the state. If approved, local governments and qualifying nonprofits in 34 counties can seek reimbursement for emergency response and infrastructure repairs. In a statement, Governor Mike Kehoe said, quote, Missourians have shown incredible resilience, but the damage from this two-week storm system has placed tremendous strain on local communities. Counties included in the request span across northern Missouri, including Andrew, Davies, Gentry, Grundy, Harrison, Lynn, Mercer, Nottoway, Putnam, Sullivan, and Worth. That's a look at local news on regional radio. I'm Roman Pfister.
4: Untold Crimes. They used to asphyxiate people with a bunch of cohorts. It's named after him. In fact, the song's called Perfect Stranglers. Hang on.

Here's a look at your forecast. High of 88 this afternoon under sunny skies. Lows dip down to about 65 tonight, clear skies. High of 90 tomorrow. Bright sunshine and dry Wednesday and Thursday with highs in the low 90s. Taking a look at the long range, 94 Friday, 95 Saturday.

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0: 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KKWK, Cameron, Missouri.
1: Fox News. I'm Chris Foster. President Trump says a blockade of Iranian ships is back on, and the U.S. will charge cargo ships for safe passage through the Strait of Hormuz.
2: The president posted that the U.S. is now going to be known as the guardian of the Hormuz Strait and charge 20% of all cargo shipped as reimbursement for providing security. Now, Iran has made it clear that they're going to fight that.
1: Fox's Mike Tobin. The president suggesting Lindsey Graham's sister Darlene to fill the seat left open by his death until the winner of the November election is sworn in. Republicans will have to replace Graham on that ballot.
3: Flags here at the White House have been lowered to half-staff, and President Trump posted on Truth Social saying to honor the life of Senator Lindsey Graham, he is ordering that all American flags across the country be lowered to half-staff.
1: Fox's Alex Hogan. One person is reported to have been killed in a shooting involving federal immigration agents in Biddeford, Maine. 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
4: Here's a look at local news on regional radio. Initial appearance is at 8:30 a.m. tomorrow in Buchanan County for a St. Joseph man charged with unlawful firearm possession. According to the probable cause statement, police made contact with Noah M. Despain while he was a passenger in a stolen vehicle. During an inventory search of that stolen vehicle, a loaded pistol was found on the rear passenger side floorboard, which is where Despain had been sitting. He admitted to owning the gun and told officers he purchased it on the streets. Despain also admitted to using narcotics such as marijuana, methamphetamine, and fentanyl all of his life. Bond is denied. A criminal setting is Friday in DeKalb County for a Cameron man charged with aggravated fleeing a stop and four other misdemeanor charges. According to the probable cause statement, Lauren H. Childress fled from police on a sports bike during a traffic stop in Cameron for a registration violation. Childress led police through DeKalb, Clinton, and Clay counties before being stopped by a rolling roadblock, which caused him to drive into the grass and attempt to flee on foot. Once taken into custody without incident, a computer check revealed that Childress's license had expired in 2020 and he did not have a motorcycle endorsement. His court appearance is at 10:30 a.m. And lastly, the Missouri Department of Transportation has announced an upcoming pilot car operation in Clay County for pavement resurfacing. Beginning today, motorists may experience delays on Route D from Route N to Brightwell Road west of KCIA. This project will run from 7:30 a.m. to 8 p.m. daily until July 24th. All work is weather permitting. That's your look at local news on regional radio. I'm Colin McLaughlin reporting.

0: Here's a look at your forecast. High of 88 this afternoon under sunny skies. Lows dip down to about 65 tonight. Clear skies. High of 90 tomorrow. Bright sunshine and dry Wednesday and Thursday with highs in the low 90s. Taking a look at the long range, 94 Friday, 95 Saturday, and 95 on Sunday. I'm staff meteorologist Derek Height. Right now, 82.
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0: Here's a look at your forecast. Bright sunshine expected this afternoon, with daytime highs approaching 88. Clear skies again tonight, 66. Daytime highs approaching 89. Tomorrow, ample sunshine expected. Ample sunshine and dry Wednesday and Thursday, with highs in the low 90s. Looking further out, 94 Friday, 95 Saturday, and 95 on Sunday. I'm staff meteorologist Derek Height. Right now, it's 84 degrees.
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1: News. I'm Chris Foster. President Trump says a blockade of Iranian ships is back on, and the U.S. will charge cargo ships for safe passage through the Strait of Hormuz.
2: The president posted that the U.S. is now going to be known as the guardian of the Hormuz Strait and charge 20% of all cargo shipped as reimbursement for providing security. Now, Iran has made it clear that they're going to fight that.
1: Fox's Mike Tobin. The president suggesting Lindsey Graham's sister Darlene to fill the seat left open by his death until the winner of the November election is sworn in. Republicans will have to replace Graham on that ballot.
3: Flags here at the White House have been lowered to half staff, and President Trump posted on Truth Social saying to honor the life of Senator Lindsey Graham, he is ordering that all American flags across the country be lowered to half staff.
1: Fox's Alex Hogan. One person is reported to have been killed in a shooting involving federal immigration agents in Biddeford, Maine. 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
4: Here's a look at local news on regional radio. Arraignment was earlier this afternoon in Clay County for a Raytown man charged with attempted child enticement and trafficking drugs. According to the probable cause statement, 48-year-old Stephen Taylor responded to a commercial sex ad that was posted by an undercover cop posing as a 15-year-old girl. After multiple messages were exchanged, Taylor asked to meet up. On July 10th, the undercover cop told Taylor to meet with them at a Quick Trip in Pleasant Valley, and once he arrived, officers arrested him. Found in Taylor's possession upon his arrest were two cell phones, three condoms, $200 cash, a two-pack of male enhancement pills with one of the pills missing, and a large baggie of white crystal-like substance, which True Narc identified as methamphetamine. Bond is set at $100,000. Initial appearance is at 9 a.m. tomorrow in Livingston County for a Marceline woman charged with stealing. According to the probable cause statement on July 10th, a Chillicothe Police Department officer was contacted by someone employed with Hy-Vee loss prevention due to an employee stealing from the store. During the investigation, the employee was identified as Cheyenne M. Hadesiak. She admitted to stealing a total of $1,040 from the registers beginning June 17th. Bond is set at $10,000. Hadesiak will also appear in court Wednesday, July 29th for seven misdemeanor offenses. Lastly, the Cameron Planning and Zoning Commission will review board applications during its regular meeting at 6 p.m. tonight. Two applicants, Larry Workman and Braxton Bell, will be considered for the open positions on the board due to resignations. The commission will also review property lot splits for the city of Cameron and a site plan regarding Cameron Moe Investment LLC. The meeting takes place at the Cameron Public Safety Building, located at 101 West 2nd Street. That's your look at local news on regional radio. I'm Colin McLaughlin reporting.

0: let's take a look at your closing settlement report. September corn up 1.5 at 441, December up 2.25 at 463.25, March up 2.75 at 478.5. August soybeans up 5 at 1196.75, September up 4 at 1185.25, November up 4 at 1194.75. September Chicago wheat down 5 at 635.25, December down 4 at 650.5, March down 3 at 663.25. August live cattle down 47 cents at 234.72, October up 7 cents at 230.62, August feeder cattle down 25 cents at 354.35, September down 20 cents at 350.82, October down 50 cents at 346.85. August lean hogs are down 90 cents at 98.10. With this secure closing settlement report, I'm Kaylin Lair on TFN The Farm Net.
1: Here's a look at your forecast. Bright sunshine expected this afternoon with daytime highs approaching 88. Clear skies again tonight, 66. Daytime highs approaching 89. Tomorrow, ample sunshine expected. Ample sunshine and dry Wednesday and Thursday with highs in the low 90s. Looking further out, 94 Friday, 95 Saturday, and 95 on Sunday. I'm staff meteorologist Derek Height. Right now, it's 84 degrees.
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0: Here's a look at your forecast. Ample sunshine expected this afternoon, with daytime highs approaching 88. Clear skies again tonight. Lows dip down to about 66. Ample sunshine expected tomorrow. High temperatures reach up to 89. Lots of sunshine and dry Wednesday and Thursday. Upper 80s Wednesday, low 90s by Thursday. I'm staff meteorologist Derek Height. Currently 84.
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2: Fox News, I'm John Saucier. A man in his 20s has been shot and killed in Biddeford, Maine by an ICE agent. According to Maine Independent Senator Angus King, who spoke to the Boston Globe, Senator King says this man had been given an order to leave the country and weaponize his vehicle when he was shot. He went on to the senator to call for a full and transparent investigation. The death of South Carolina Senator Lindsey Graham over the weekend is raising questions about whether the Senate will be able to pass President Trump's agenda ahead of the midterm elections, especially a package of strict voter regulations known as the Save America Act. Senate Majority Leader John Thune on Fox.
3: Well, eventually we'll figure that out. We've got to move forward. You know, obviously right now we are all in the process of still processing and mourning.
2: This bill would impose sweeping new restrictions on how Americans can vote and require voters to submit documents to prove citizenship. 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
4: Here's a look at local news on regional radio. The Caldwell County Sheriff's Office has issued a warrant for a Breckenridge man charged with second-degree child molestation and statutory sodomy. According to the probable cause statement on July 11th, a witness discovered Michael Lee Allard inappropriately touching the victim. The victim then told the witness that Allard had been inappropriately touching them for months. Yesterday, deputies obtained a license plate number for Allard, and a flock hit showed the vehicle to last be seen in Harrison, Arkansas. Bond is denied. A Bellevue, Nebraska man was seriously injured Saturday night after crashing his motorcycle while intoxicated at the 79-mile marker on I-29 southbound, just 5 miles south of Mound City. According to the Missouri State Highway Patrol's crash and arrest reports, 53-year-old Sean M. Staley drove off the east side of the road, causing his motorcycle to strike a traffic signpost. Staley was ejected from the motorcycle, which came to a rest on the southbound exit ramp. Following his arrest, Staley was released for medical care. Lastly, the Chillicothe City Council is scheduled to meet at 5:30 p.m. tonight. The meeting agenda will include a report from the finance chairman, a recommendation for an appointment to the airport board by Mayor Teresa Kelly, and appearances by Ian Wright with Lochner, Toby Caliver, David Warren, John Maples, and Amy Hess to discuss multiple ordinances. Mary Lou Van Deventer will also do a presentation for the Chillicothe Area Arts Council's business plan. There will also be a time allotted for comments from the public, city administrator, mayor, council members, city auditor, and city clerk. That's your look at local news on regional radio. I'm Colin McLaughlin reporting.

0: let's take a look at your closing settlement report. September corn up 1.5 at 441, December up 2.25 at 463.25, March up 2.75 at 478.5. August soybeans up 5 at 1196.75, September up 4 at 1185.25, November up 4 at 1194.75. September Chicago wheat down 5 at 635.25, December down 4 at 650.5, March down 3 at 663.25. August live cattle down 47 cents at 234.72, October up 7 cents at 230.62, August feeder cattle down 25 cents at 354.35, September down 20 cents at 350.82, October down 50 cents at 346.85. August lean hogs are down 90 cents at 98.10. 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
1: Here's a look at your forecast. Ample sunshine expected this afternoon with daytime highs approaching 88. Clear skies again tonight. Lows dip down to about 66. Ample sunshine expected tomorrow. High temperatures reach up to 89. Lots of sunshine and dry Wednesday and Thursday. Upper 80s Wednesday, low 90s by Thursday. I'm staff meteorologist Derek Height. Currently 84.
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0: Here's a look at your forecast. Ample sunshine expected this afternoon, with daytime highs approaching 88. Clear skies again tonight, lows dip down to about 66. Ample sunshine expected tomorrow, high temperatures reach up to 89. Lots of sunshine and dry Wednesday and Thursday, upper 80s Wednesday, low 90s by Thursday. I'm staff meteorologist Derek Height. Currently, it's 86 degrees.
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1: Fox News, I'm Tom Graham. President Trump wants the sister of Lindsey Graham to serve out the rest of the late senator's term. Decision is up to South Carolina Governor Henry McMaster.
2: Darlene Graham Nordone was largely raised by her brother after their parents died while both children were young, and she remained a constant presence in his life, often appearing at campaign events. A special election is set for next month to pick a new Republican nominee.
1: Fox's Jared Halpern, an immigration agent, killed a driver in Maine. ICE claims the migrant tried to use his vehicle as a weapon and ram agents.
3: Governor Janet Mills said in a statement she was briefed on the incident and knows these situations are alarming, but state and federal law enforcement are continuing to work with the Maine Attorney General's and medical examiner's offices to determine the facts.
1: Fox's Grinnell Scott, America's listening to Fox News.
4: Here's a look at local news on regional radio. Arraignment was at 2 p.m. today in Clay County for an Independence man charged with second-degree assault of a special victim, armed criminal action, and aggravated fleeing a stop. According to the probable cause statement, law enforcement attempted to initiate a traffic stop of 59-year-old Scott K. Adkins, but he instead led them on a high-speed pursuit on I-435 northbound, westbound, and eastbound. Eventually, Adkins ended the pursuit, and deputies attempted to remove him from his vehicle. During that time, Adkins unsuccessfully tried to stab an officer with a box-cutting knife and stabbed himself multiple times with it in the torso. Adkins was taken to Liberty Hospital for treatment and then transported to the Clay County Detention Center. Bond is set at $200,000. Kansas City man is charged with making terroristic threats in Clay County after he called 911 to report a fake active shooter situation at Liberty Hospital. According to the probable cause statement, officers were conducting a traffic stop on James W. Suffern when they discovered his license was suspended and he had numerous active warrants. While they were awaiting backup to arrive, the Liberty Communications Department notified them of a 911 call indicating a possible shooting in progress at the Liberty Hospital parking lot. Once the report was deemed uncredible, Liberty Communications was able to track the 911 call, which showed it was in the vicinity of the officer's current traffic stop with Suffern. He was then taken into custody and found to have two cell phones. Officers obtained a search warrant for the phones and positively identified one as the phone used to make the 911 call. Bond has been set at $50,000, and a bond reduction hearing is scheduled for 1:30 p.m. tomorrow. Lastly, utility work on Interstate 29 in Buchanan County is expected to cause traffic delays starting Thursday evening from 7 p.m. to 10 a.m. Friday, July 17th. Par Electrical Contractors LLC crews will replace transmission lines along the route between U.S. Highway 169 and the Gene Field Road Bridge. Rolling lane closures are expected overnight. All work is weather permitting. That's your look at local news on regional radio. I'm Colin McLaughlin reporting.

0: They confiscated everything, even the stuff we didn't steal. They talked the bar!
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0: Let's take a look at your closing sentiment report. September corn up 1.5 at 441. December up 2.25 at 463.25. March up 2.75 at 478.5. August soybeans up 5 at 1196.75. September up 4 at 1185.25. November up 4 at 1194.75. September Chicago wheat down 5 at 635.25. December down 4 at 650.5. March down 3 at 663.25. August live cattle down 47 cents at 234.72. October up 7 cents at 230.62. August feeder cattle down 25 cents at 354.35. September down 20 cents at 350.82. October down 50 cents at 346.85. August lean hogs are down 90 cents at 98.10. With this secure closing sentiment report, I'm Kaylin Lair on TFN The Farm Net.
1: Here's a look at your forecast. Ample sunshine expected this afternoon with daytime highs approaching 88. Clear skies again tonight. Lows dip down to about 66. Ample sunshine expected tomorrow. High temperatures reach up to 89. Lots of sunshine and dry Wednesday and Thursday. Upper 80s Wednesday, low 90s by Thursday. I'm staff meteorologist Derek Height. Currently, it's 86 degrees.
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0: I'd like to thank Elton and the boys for having me on tonight. We tried to think of a number to finish off with so that I could get out of here and be sick. And we thought we'd do a number of an old estranged fiancé of mine called Paul. This is one I never sang. It's an old Beatle number. And we just about know it.
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1: John Saucier, this is a Fox News alert. Congress honoring late South Carolina Senator Lindsey Graham, who passed away this weekend with what his office described as a brief and sudden illness. Today on the Senate floor, Majority Leader John Thune acknowledged the senator's influential vision for American foreign policy.
2: There was no bigger believer in America's role in the world. He was confident that the United States could be a force for good, and he gave everything he had to ensuring that we would be.
1: We just heard from South Carolina Governor Henry McMaster, who has appointed Lindsey Graham's sister Darlene to serve the remainder of his Senate term. He had recently returned from a diplomatic mission, the senator, to Ukraine, and had been leading efforts to levy new sanctions against Russia. Senator Lindsey Graham was 71 years old, and again, his sister Darlene has now been appointed to serve out the remainder of his term by South Carolina's governor. 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
3: Here's a look at local news on regional radio. A hearing in Clay County is tomorrow for Jamisha Deshae Collins of Kansas City, who's charged with assaulting a special victim. According to the indictment, Collins knowingly caused physical injury to the victim by pushing them to the ground and striking them with her fist. According to the probable cause statement, the incident occurred November 23, 2025. Law enforcement was dispatched to a residence in Liberty for an assault in progress. Upon arrival, officers made contact with Collins, learned she was an employee of Forward Living. Collins claimed that the victim, who was a client, had run out of the residence, and in an effort to restrain them, Collins tackled them to the ground. However, witness testimony stated that Collins was seen repeatedly striking the victim with her hand. Initial appearances tomorrow in Nottoway County Court at 9 a.m. for a Maryville woman charged with assault and burglary. According to the probable cause statement on Thursday night, law enforcement responded to a report of a recent assault. The witness stated that her girlfriend was assaulted by Chelsea M. Moore while inside their residence and was worried that she might be seriously injured. Once officers arrived at the residence, they were able to make contact with the victim, who was crying. The victim testified that Moore broke into the residence and assaulted her by pulling her hair, punching, kicking, and biting her. Another individual inside the residence then pulled Moore away from the victim, stopping the attack. The victim was transported to a nearby hospital for further evaluation. Bond is set at $20,000. Lastly, the Missouri Department of Transportation is hosting a public meeting Wednesday, July 22nd to discuss upcoming intersection improvement projects on Livingston County U.S. Route 36 at both Mitchell Avenue and Route B. The meeting will be from 4 to 6 p.m. at the home of Sliced Bread Welcome Center. If you're unable to attend, two other opportunities for public comment are available through Wednesday, August 5th. Full details surrounding the projects can be found on MoDOT's website under the Road Work tab. That's your look at local news on regional radio. I'm Colin McLaughlin reporting.

0: Here's a look at your forecast. Ample sunshine expected this afternoon, with daytime highs approaching 88. Clear skies again tonight. Lows dip down to about 66. Ample sunshine expected tomorrow. High temperatures reach up to 89. Lots of sunshine and dry Wednesday and Thursday. Upper 80s Wednesday, low 90s by Thursday. I'm staff meteorologist Derek Height. Currently, it's 86 degrees.
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Yeah, I said, ah!

0: Here's a look at your forecast. Low is dipped down to about 66
1: tonight
0: under clear skies. Lots of sunshine outside again tomorrow. High temperatures reach up to 89. Mainly clear skies tomorrow night. Low is dipped down to about 68. Mainly clear skies Wednesday with daytime highs approaching 90. 91, slight chance of thunderstorms Thursday. I'm staff meteorologist Derek Height. Currently, it's 86 degrees.
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0: Here's a look at your forecast. Lows dip down to about 66
1: tonight
0: under clear skies. Lots of sunshine outside again tomorrow. High temperatures reach up to 89. Mainly clear skies tomorrow night. Lows dip down to about 68. Mainly clear skies Wednesday with daytime highs approaching 90. 91, slight chance of thunderstorms Thursday. I'm staff meteorologist Derek Height. Currently, it's 84 degrees.
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